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0: 师傅。
1: Sorry, we're going to change this to a mental. We're going to be 205 West Adams in Huntington. Catherine has no phone. She would like in-person contact about people shutting off her water and power. She is flag 1260 in her name file.
0: 535, I copy.
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5 0 7 Canyon, 1825.

0: something?
1: You show me out on that holding call. I've been waiting all day. It's could be associated with 2255 19th Street, and I also have a plate that's associated with it.
0: Go ahead.
1: It's associated with pulling the car down there. The plate is Oregon plate 744 Nora Palfrey.
0: Copy. Would you like a read back?
1: No, this is parking and city ordinance stuff, so we'll just hold off on that.
0: I copy.

0: Tell me 12-1, if you can put in the notes that's associated with last prowlers of Jace dragging it down to that location, allegedly for another person. He was given until Monday to resolve it and remove it from the property. So, right away.
1: 1843.

0: dispatch 2022.
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35 on Beaver. We're receiving a suspicious in the area of Sand Hollow Road outside of Huntington. RP6, they found an injured dog. They can hear screaming. Looks like the dog has an injured owner somewhere. I last heard the screaming about 3 minutes ago. Not sure if it was a female or a male or both.

0: 535.
1: Spoke to the RP. He drove down, but he's going to wait in the area until I get there. And I also notified on call.
0: At 2119.

0: just received a mailbox for 3325 Pocahontas Road. Is that the same transport to Ontario, or is that new?
1: 2021, it'll be the same transport. We were having problems with the mailboxes. We were just confirming if it went through or not.
0: Copy that. It came through. That transfer is going to pend until the other crew gets back in the county.
1: 2021, I copy.

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0: This will be the Sobranos Warehouse, 2219 11th Street. It'll be a burglar alarm. Entry, door motions, no answers with responsibles.
1: 16, I copy. I'll be en route.
0: 2153.
2: 11th in traffic.
0: 2153.
3: 18, same traffic.

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1: One effort.

0: 641.
1: 611, Jason Stone, responsible, will be responding. He says ETA about 5 minutes. He'll be in a red Tesla.
0: Copy. So far, so good.

0: 911. 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
1: Six 111. It'll be entry door motion.

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Station 20, Station 25, respond 14136 Hunt Mountain Lane for an 86-year-old male who's having difficulty breathing who had a collapsed lung a week ago.

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0: In area 475 Washington Ave, our precinct survey male in his front yard talking to himself. Unknown description, gathering more info. Number 33.

0: 911, male described as an older male, black shirt, having mullet. RP believes it's going to be Jason Searles. He also believes he is stealing items from RP's property.
1: Yeah, Monroe.
0: Someone 34.

0: 2021. Dispatch 2021, you can clear us of the 911 and attach us to the transfer to Ontario. And we're en route.
1: At 136.

0: Are you clear for information?
1: 6-1241.
0: Just for information, I did run last several. He's revoked misdemeanor. He is a registered sex offender. Last contact date was 9/25. He also has a non-extraditable 12/24, extraditable Idaho, Oregon. He has a history of assault on a peace officer, and possession of a controlled substance, and possibly carrying a concealed weapon.
1: 6, I copy.
0: At 138.
1: 611, 12, 2.
0: At 138.

0: bag also serves also on two counts of bench probation.
1: I copy.
0: 138.

0: 616.
1: City units to be 12-1, cleared contact with Jason Searles. The items that he had on his person, I recognize them from prior arrests. He left the premises and said he is going to go to the skate park and

611. I have another pending suspicious when you're ready. In the area of 3680 Midway Drive, RPC says there's a white SUV with flashing lights in the parking lot, possibly an alarm going off on the car. But RP cannot hear from inside. He's looking at this from the cameras. He's been there since 5 p.m. today. I copy. And for the information, RP cannot see anyone around it. And unknown plate. RP will be in Alicia Bates.

0: unrelated, 12-7 Oregon.
1: Go ahead.
0: 523 Boy, Henry Lincoln.

611 Blue, turns clear to a 2004 Kia four-door. Expires 8 of 26 to A. Lindsay Buckner, Bridge Street. I 150.

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0: to ATS 70, expire 6 of 27 to a Tylee Rice and Andrea Stroud out of Ontario.
1: The names, please.
0: Tylee Ann Rice and Andrea Marie Stroud out of Ontario. 153.

0: take phone one.
1: RP's been given options on how to tag and remove that vehicle. All the

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0: the call that we're on right now, the milepost is 325.
1: 2922, affirm. That's where the vehicle was last seen.
0: Clear, could you repeat that?
1: 2022, affirm. That's where the vehicle was last seen.
0: Copy, thank you.
1: At 452.

0: 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I'll 12-4 with additional information.
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0: 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Possibly have located this. 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
0: 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How you doing, bro? 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

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This is going to be at the Motel 6 in Baker City. We have a 84-year-old male who is just not feeling well. He's nausea and difficulty breathing. 175 Campbell Street, room 103, Baker City.

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You can throw some out. 2022, 747.

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0: 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Jorge, born in 1983, is clear, valid.
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0: Charles, born in 1974, has a non-extraditable 1224 out of Idaho. He is a registered sex offender. His driving status is revoked. Misdemeanor. He has 2 counts of bench probation, and he is trespassing.
1: Copy. He was walking down on Campbell and Baum Street.
0: 39.

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0: 51844. 2121 at 844. Be advised, this is going to be the Pine Valley Lodge in the Wildflower Room. It's going to be upstairs.
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Station 34. This is a request from 21. Respond 163 North Main Street and halfway for ellipsis. 163 North Main Street for ellipsis. Thirty-four oh three, 851.

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0: 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She would like to follow up with you about a 72-hour notice on some vehicles.
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0: volevano una.
1: Do you see the availability of a fixed wing to the Baker Airport? And will you let them know that Doc, the ER Doc and Baker approved it?
0: We'll check and advise.

0: sure?
1: Show me out at the night's end. I'll be with one male subject. I believe it's going to be Lassa Fields versus Jonathan.
0: 904.

0: 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That's a male. He positively IDs him. We have PC for trespass at that location.
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1: Good.
0: Last of Carol Jr. is clear locally, 1224, non-extraditable. He's on bench probation.
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0: 621.
1: Can I get a case number for trespass, too?
0: Copy that. I will send that info to Teams.
1: Copy, thank you. And can I have his info as well? Send to Teams.
0: Okay, 912.

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0: Contact Dennis, 208-870-0389. He has some questions about a vehicle in Baker City Impound. Action, he wants to impound it.
1: Copy. I'll take a look. You show me how to see.

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0: sir, what?
1: Can you run that Oregon plate you've got in my call?

0: 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I'm going to call Leds and find out.
1: Copy. Appreciate it.

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0: Station 24 respond. Valley and Resort getting reports of a fire. Flames, Valley and Resort Street.
1: Valley. We can see pulling both.
0: 1783 Valley. Got it. Four respond 1783 Valley. We have a fully engulfed

0: 21, Ukraine shows arriving on scene. However, did they say how to get into this facility? Oh, wait, I think we might have found it.
1: 1019. 911. 604.
2: 604, the building is, the main house is fully engulfed.

0: sounds like a female ran back inside to get a cat. Can you check and make sure she's out? Where am I going in?
1: One, did the caller say how we were supposed to access the building? There's no access that we can find other than just a, like, a back door.
2: I don't show anything at this time.
3: 2201's en route.
2: 2201,
4: 1020. As you can show, 2432 is arriving on scene. We've got a single story residential structure. We've got smoke showing at this time. We'll be out investigating.
2: At 1021.

0: 2021, so far we're just getting locked doors. We're unable to access this building. Could you please call them back and ask us, or ask them where to go?
1: Copy that. We'll check in advice.
2: Traffic control or anything?
3: Negative. City Road Department was here. They helped us set up some signs on Resort, and I got a PD officer down the bridge.
2: Caught me. Let me know if I can be of assistance.
1: From dispatch.
0: 2021, go ahead.
1: RP states you are on the side, you need to go on the front, and he will be out front.
0: We copy.
1: 2021, 10-23.

0: on. See if we can get next door evacuated. I copy, and 621 from dispatch.
1: 621.
0: City on red said yes, so like an alarm.
1: 1025.

0: 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General alarm.
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0: 2432.
1: 36 is complete at this time. We have fire involvement on the Charlie Delta corner. It appears as if it's into the at this time. All residents are out of the building.
0: At 10:27.

0: airport.
1: Okay, that I attempted to contact resident at 1787 Valley. Negative contact.

0: 2451, be arriving on scene.
1: 2431, 1028. 21 ambulance from dispatch. Be advised that Lifelight fixed wing, he's circling due to weather. He's trying to get in on the ground, too, guys.
2: Thank you. We have the visual on it.
1: 21, 21, 1029.

0: 4.
1: You also know, Jade, that last of Fields first of Vicky was the one that ran into the resident. She's denying needing any medical attention at this time.
2: 1031.

0: Station 20, be advised, we have a house fire on the corner of Valley and Resort Street. No request for medical at this time. 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

0: 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We will still be available.
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0: Main body of the fire on the Charlie Delta corner is out at this time. We will be the roof in the rear, second for extension into the attic area at this time.

0: 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Go ahead.
1: 2201, Cascade Natural Gas has a 5-minute ETA. Still waiting on OTEC's ETA. Will advise.
0: But we can get them here as soon as possible. I still got fire in the attic. Downstairs, we've got it knocked down. Rescued one dog, but there's definitely fire in the attic. We're going to try and get into it.
1: Need any additional mutual aid?
0: Structure truck from Baker Rule. Go ahead and send them this way. I don't see need, but it'd be nice to have them here.
1: Copy that, 1045.

is a request for mutual aid. We have a fire, house fire at Valley and Resort Street in Baker City. 2201 IC is requesting a structure truck. Repeat, they're requesting a structure truck. They do still have fire in the attic.

0: 1047.
1: Oop, 2201 command. I'd also like a TAC channel, and we can get a hold of State Fire Marshal.
0: 2201, copy your choice, but Fire TAC 1 is open.
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0: There's a hydrant right there, there's a cop car sitting there, just grab a hydrant there and bring it on in. We're about to run out of water in 51.
1: See that.

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0: 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Due to extreme fire, I pulled everybody out. We're going defensive.
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0: So 2021, arrived at St. Al's. 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
1: Can we get the city to come put some cones? Washington and Resort, block off this southbound traffic. We're getting entirely too much traffic on this road.

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0: 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How long we've been on scene?
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1: 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You can show us no longer staging the fire. We're clear and available.
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0: 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Todd, do you or 620 need relief from that fire? Copy. 604, you can clear me from that fire.
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0: 24, respond 1931 First Street in Baker City for a commercial fire alarm. It's going to be the White Apartment second floor smoke alarm. 1931 First Street in Baker City.
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25. This is going to be mutual aid response 24, request that you respond 1931 First Street in Baker City for a commercial fire alarm. White apartment, second floor, smoke alarm, 1931 First Street, Baker City, mutual aid.

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0: We'll be transferring command from 2201 to 2401. Incident name will be Valley Command.
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0: 604. Go ahead. Coming back to the PD, you're going to have to go through the Auburn Street side. We've got everything blocked off in the back.
1: I copy that. 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
2: And that second call, please. 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
3: 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White apartment, second floor, smoke alarm. 1931 Number 1 Street, Baker City.
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1: 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Back. I'm going to have Randy bring

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1: 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Is 33 clear to leave the scene?
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1: Copy. Back. I'm going to have Randy bring that truck back when we get cleared.
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3: That's Valley Command.
1: Go ahead, Valley Command.
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0: Lee Hancock, born in 2000, is clear. He does have some trespasses. That's it.
1: 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He was walking down on 10.
0: Pushing 05.

0: accurate.
1: We have Chuck Guerry on the line from Huntington. He's got some questions in regards to your guys' conversations this morning. Are you available by cell?
0: Over.
1: Copy. We'll send him through.

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1: We have Chuck Guerry on the line from Huntington. He's got some questions in regards to your guys' conversations this morning. Are you available by cell?
0: Over.
1: Copy. We'll send him through.

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0: 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Respond 43769 Helner Drive, Baker City. LifeFlight is requesting transport from the airport to the hospital and back to the airport with the patient. They're landing at 1440. 43769 Helner Drive, Baker City.
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0: 726, Paul, Tom, King.
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0: Copy, thank you. 1421. You can show both units clear for now.
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0: 180 Charles Tom Lincoln.
1: 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Expires 8 of 27 to Michael Stevens, Baker City.
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1: 621.
0: I'll be in east, as in the direction, and D Street. I'll be with Oregon Play 525, Paul, Mary, Sam.
1: 1434.

0: back on that vehicle.
1: 5-2-5, Paul, Mary, Sam is UTL.
0: Copy. It's going to be 5-2-5, Paul, Mary, Sam. It's going to be a silver Ram.
1: Paul, Mary, Sand is UTL.
0: Read the playback again.
1: Paul, Mary, Sand.
0: Copy. I also have a 10 and 20 Oregon.
1: Send it.
0: 6398855, last of all.

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2: So 2432, clear of Main Street, en route back to Valley.
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0: I spoke to the resident at that address. He said he put his dog in there while he went to run some errands. The dog is now out of that shed. Can you show me clear?
1: 1458.

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2: 621. 621. Can you run lots of Hanley for Sabatum? Correction, A&E for the last name.

0: Lee, born in 1989, has a misdemeanor warrant out of Union County for unlawful use of a weapon that is extraditable. His driving status is suspended, DWS violation. Adam's date of birth is going to be
1: 7/23/1989. Copy. And is that warrant confirmed?
0: Confirmed.
1: Copy. Show me one in custody.
0: 16.

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2: Fast point, 401. So all units clear the Valley Fire. Property has been turned back over to the property owner.

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0: 04, status.
1: 04, thank you.
0: 604, are you still out with the juvenile?
1: Negative, you can clear me from that. She went home.
0: 1526.

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0: 0 for theft, second degree.
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0: Contact Isaac, 541-406-8252. He states that his electrical bike was stolen from Albertsons today at 1430. It was a black electric bike. Seat is broken and held on by zip ties. He values it around $400.
1: Copy. I'll give him a call.
0: 1529.

0: 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Mileage is 4.8.
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1: Great, thank you.
2: 1538.

0: clear from that phone call. You can leave me on this. I'll be out at Albertson's for follow-up unless there's something else pending, more pressing.
1: That is a negative.
0: Stop me. Show me out at Albertson's.
1: That's 1540.

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1: That stolen bicycle from earlier, I believe I've located it over by Maurice's. I've attempted to call the RP multiple times, goes to voicemail. Do we have an address for him?
0: 2020 Cherry Street.
1: Copy, I'm going to head over there and see if we can make contact.
0: 1639.
2: 04 from 21. Go ahead. You need any help?
1: Negative, sir. I appreciate it, though. Thank you.
2: Copy, enough course.

0: 604.
1: Make contact with the subject via telephone. He's going to go retrieve his property. I'll be clear.
0: 1641.

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1: Earth is going to be over again. 379 Charles Zebra Nora. It's going to be on a green Dodge Ram 2500 brake per second.

0: going to be on a Comfort Camp trailer, Oregon, Robert 640446.
1: Before your plate is cleared on a 1980 Ford pickup, expires 3 of 2009 to a Tyler Miller of Baker City. 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Expires 4/2019 to a Donald Mooney, Crane, Oregon.
0: Copy. Just confirming 319 Charles Zebra Nora.

0: 1020. Respond for a motor vehicle accident. Believe by reported parties that this is going to be Highway 7, the Sumter Highway, near milepost 40.5. All the calls that are coming in are mapping on the straight stretch. I don't believe there's any service, and the calls all keep dropping. Again, we have it reported as a rollover, Highway 7, milepost 40.5.
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0: Jones, a report of a motor vehicle accident. Reported Highway 7 near milepost 40.5. Station 20 has copied the call. Most of the calls that are coming in are dropping. They're mapping near the south end of the straight stretch. But again, the one call we did get, they told us milepost 40.5 for a rollover.
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0: from this motor vehicle accident. This is reported to be just west of the Bowen Valley Fire Department in the curve there. I have one RP on scene stated it was a single male occupant. He does have a laceration on his head, but he was coherent and he was out of the vehicle.
1: 2022, copy.
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0: 1656.
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We are having reports of the fire starting back up. RP states that they can see smoke and it's picking up. 1783.5 Valley Avenue.

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